be getting the go as the starting quarterback for the Falcons this Thursday night as they take on our Packers, which doesn't really matter because, well, the Falcons suck. 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
1: Asking you the question, what's been the biggest pain you've encountered since school return? Let's go to Darren. What do you got for me, ma'am?
2: The biggest pain since school has gotten back in session would have to be getting up in the morning.
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0: 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Linda, let me ask you, what has been the biggest pain you've encountered since school has returned?
1: The biggest pain is the traffic. Ooh, I don't know if there's more kids this year or everyone's waiting till last minute, but it

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1: So apparently hot honey spam is a thing now. 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
1: Hey, what's going on? It's Battle. So the Goo Goo Dolls played their first ever iHeartRadio Music Festival over the weekend presented by Capital One. And it was this big, massive sing-along when they started playing Iris. It was one of those songs where you start out quietly, you know, singing along, but by the chorus, you're grabbing your buddy like you've been through a divorce together, and neither one of you could sing. But it doesn't matter, right?

Milwaukee's best variety of the 80s and 90s. It's Battle. Of course, those beach hazards are still going on until tomorrow evening. But weather-wise, tomorrow, 63. Going to be partly sunny.

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1: Hey, what's going on? It's Battle, and apparently 54% of Americans say that their mental load hits maximum capacity every single week. And honestly, you know, I'm actually surprised the number isn't like 94% because, you know, between work, kids, bills, practices, appointments, everything, by the middle of the week, my brain is basically that little spinning wheel on a computer. And people are trying different ways to deal with it. They say that more than 100 people in San Francisco actually got together and just started to scream at the ocean. You know what? I

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It is Battle. Appreciate you hanging out with us. Of course, the Packers, they return to your radio and TV Thursday night. Can't watch it? 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Hey, we got you covered all season long. 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

Milwaukee's best variety of the 80s and 90s. It's about to wrap things up here on your Tuesday night. I appreciate you letting me hang out with you. It's been fun. We'll do it again tomorrow night. I'll see you back in here at 7. Instagram, hit that follow button. Battle on air. Love you. Mean it. Bye-bye.

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All right, we've got some Pat Benatar on the way. 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

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Well, I'm not sure if you heard, but scientists have discovered an enormous crater on the moon that is bigger than the Roman Colosseum. They're thinking that a big fragment of an asteroid or a comet, possibly the size of a 3 to 6 story building, hit the lunar surface and created the crater.

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1: Hi, it's Christina. We're talking about cheat codes. 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

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Hey, Carlos, got your Tears for Fears request. Everybody wants to rule the world. Oh, that's a good one. We'll do that coming up in less than 10 minutes. First, it's Billy Joel.

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1: Well, we all know Billy Idol being inducted in the Rock and Roll Hall of Fame November 14th. 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
1: Oh my gosh, Michael Jackson's glove and Diana's gown going up for auction. 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
1: So there's this collection of iconic celebrity memorabilia, including a glove worn by Michael Jackson, a Princess Diana gown in Abu Dhabi in December. 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
4: 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So don't hear about it Monday. 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

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Well, congratulations are in order for Kenny Loggins. He's now revealing that he secretly married his longtime girlfriend, Lisa Hawkins. Yep, and it all came during the screening for his documentary, Loggins Convictions.

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1: You know when you wanted your kids or grandkids to have an 80s or 90s summer? 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They're opening over 160 across the country. We don't know locations or dates they'll be open yet, but holy throwbacks.

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1: 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It was an incredible moment. One of my faves, of course, was Smashing Pumpkins performing this one. Double crossed the bacon and the bun. I mean, come on, 1979? How classic is this?

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Michael Jackson's crystal-covered glove will be going up for sale in auction in Abu Dhabi. 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

If your son or daughter is about to go on a job interview, not their first job, like a fast food restaurant, an adult job, one that could lead to a long career. Maybe they graduated this past spring from UW-Whitewater, or they're about to get their diploma from UWM. So now they're past the application stage and meeting face-to-face with someone. Before they leave, you need to tell them something. 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I'm Dave Michaels. Apparently, young people, Gen Z specifically, are bringing a very bizarre item to these job interviews, and it's hurting their chances of getting that job. I'm going to let you know what that is coming up. Two songs right now.

Great news for any family or friends you know who live in not just Florida, but really anywhere along the East Coast or Gulf Coast for that matter. We're now the latest we've ever gone, well over 100 years without a hurricane in the Atlantic Ocean. 95.7 Big FM, Milwaukee's best variety of the 80s and 90s. The last time there was no hurricanes at all at this point of the calendar year was 1914. That's World War I for perspective. Now, September is the peak month of hurricane season, but so far, again, there have been no hurricanes spotted. The big reason for the quiet season is the extremely large El Nino.

in summer of 2026, 80,159 cups of milk were sold at the Milk House at the Wisconsin State Fair. 95.7 Big FM, Milwaukee's best variety of the 80s and 90s. I'm Dave Michaels. No, I didn't work there a couple of weeks ago. I just saw it on a billboard outside of State Fair Park heading west on I-94 last night.

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I'm Dave Michaels. Is it me, or do the temperatures just go from 90 to 60 like it saw a state trooper on 994? Specifically in Racine County.

that it's officially fall, and it feels like fall. When will the fall colors arrive, at least here in southeastern Wisconsin? I do not know that answer. But one person who does will let us know when the peak fall colors will arrive around here. Coming up, two songs from right now. 95.7 Big FM, Milwaukee's best variety of the 80s and 90s.

time of year, mid-September through, I guess, Halloween, my favorite when it comes to the weather. There you'll have a hoodie on while you're outside doing yard work or watching kids play outdoor sports. It'll be a little crisp at night, which is perfect for bonfire weather. That's why I love it. Anytime now it wants to arrive, I'm all good, because that's not what we're experiencing right now. 95.7 Big FM, Milwaukee's best variety of the 80s and 90s. I hate to say it, but we're on freeze watch. Typically, the first fall freeze in Wisconsin happens during the last 7 to 10 days of September. If you're north of Highway 29, which means north of Stevens Point, during the first 7 days of October, that's when the rest of the state gets its first official freeze. But at the rate we're going, that'll happen sometime on, what, Saturday?

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I'm Dave Michaels. This is going in where the former Sheraton Bed and Breakfast was on South Lake Drive. Its official grand opening coming up the weekend of October 9th.

If you live or were anywhere near downtown Milwaukee last night, specifically the Summerfest grounds, holy cow, that was an insane amount of fireworks for some random Tuesday. In September, on top of it, 95.7. Big FM, Milwaukee's best variety of the 80s and 90s. I'm Dave Michaels. I don't know why there was that many fireworks. This rivaled the Big Bang. I heard through the grapevine, though, the grapevine being social media, that had something to do with Harley Davidson. That's why there were so many huge fireworks around 9:30, 10 o'clock last night along the lakefront. 1, 2.

95.7% of you are aware there's construction, not just on I-94, in both directions from really the zoo interchange to Pottawatomie and back. But it's had a pretty big impact this summer on Brewer home games. Two lanes, not ideal, whether you're coming from the east or west, with the Brewers in the playoffs and construction, I think, going on until 2056, give or take a year. There is some news. The Wisconsin Department of Transportation has announced a plan how to accommodate fans going to Brewer games during the playoffs to make it a little bit, hopefully, easier on them. I'll let you know what that is in just a couple of minutes. Keep it here. 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

If we make it to 12 straight days of temps in the 60s, do we still get free burgers from Webb's? I'm asking because today is now number 8. Yes, 8 straight days of temps in the 60s. That's fine in November.

0: football team to have so many injuries on Sunday, but especially this week with a quick turnaround. Packers play tomorrow night at Lambeau Field. For an update on where things stand on the injury front, Doug Russell joins me this morning on 95.7 Big FM, Milwaukee's best variety. The 80s and 90s, he's got a really quick super-duper sports report. Hey, Doug.
1: Dave, let's start with football news. The Packers, bad news, will be without Zach Bacobuelli for the rest of the year. He tore his patella tendon Sunday against the Jets. That was confirmed by Zach yesterday in the locker room. Tomorrow night, it's the Packers and the Falcons, a 7:15 kickoff at Lambeau Field right here on 95.7 Big FM. I'll get our coverage started at 3 o'clock with Packers game day. To baseball, the Brewers fall to the Phillies 6-4 in game one of their three-game series. Game two is tonight, starting at 5:40. Logan Henderson pitches against Aaron Nola. And that's your super-duper really quick sports report. I'm Doug Russell on 95.7 Big FM.

0: 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Hi, I'm Dave Michaels. Word of advice, while you're watching on the couch, you might want to have a box of tissues within arm's reach. Just saying.
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Green Bay Packer Hall of Famer is going to be the new coach of a local football team. Not the Packers. No, not the Badgers. A different one. I'll tell you who and what team. 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The 80s and 90s. Thank you.

Hall of Famer Leroy Butler. I'm guessing the one Packer you just randomly will run into in aisle 7 at the grocery store or see at Quick Trip just out and about. No, this isn't the early 90s. I'm not talking about Favre and Shamurin Winters on Water Street. That's a whole other topic for a whole other day. Gilbert Brown, the Gravedigger. Even though he's been retired now for decades, still a pretty big staple in the community. He's going to be hanging around for a while. He's agreed to become the head coach of the Milwaukee expansion franchise in the Continental Football League next year. 95.7 Big FM, Milwaukee's best variety of the 80s and 90s. My name is Dave Michaels. I'm old enough to remember the Milwaukee Mustangs. Remember arena football? Those games were played, I think it was a 50-yard field indoors at the Bradley Center. The Continental Football League isn't that. Yeah, it's semi-pro. Don't have a team name. Don't know where they're going to play just yet. But Packer Hall of Famer Gilbert Brown will be the head coach of the new expansion football team that will be playing in Milwaukee next season.

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If you play fantasy football and have a healthy roster, no injuries, congratulations. Go to Pottawatomie. Lady Luck is on your side. Because there are so many guys hurt right now, it's hard to find enough guys to put out a lineup. 95.7 Big FM, Milwaukee's best variety of the 80s and 90s. I'm Dave Michaels. I play fantasy football. One of my teams has A.J. Brown. He's a wide receiver for the Patriots. He got hurt, I think, in the very first game of the season. A couple of the Broncos running backs. And, oh, yeah, Jaden Reed of the Packers. He's hurt, too.

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I'm Dave Michaels. Last night, the Village voted to move forward with plans to open a huge, well, that's what Woodman's are. They're very big. Grocery store at the corner of Port Washington Road in Arrowhead. Well, nothing's official yet. If all the I's get dotted and T's get crossed, there might be a Woodman's in Grafton by, looks like, 2028.

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Martha Quinn getting some Blondie on for you this morning. 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

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Heading into the 11 o'clock hour now together, you've got me, Martha Quinn. Lionel Richie recently underwent a heart procedure for atrial fibrillation, AFib. What is that? 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It's Duran Duran.

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0: 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Milwaukee's home of the Martha Quinn Show. It's time for Martha's Mixtape. Can you figure out what connects the next three songs?
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Scott in Chester, Virginia put together today's three-song mixtape. Darryl Hall and John Oates just got it started. All three songs have a similar concept. Next up, here's Rockwell.

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And right now, some prog rock for you. Here's Genesis.

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What? It's after 2 o'clock. We've been rocking this Wednesday. Thanks for being here with me, Martha Quinn. About 5 million Americans have a heart condition called AFib. 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

95.7 Big FM, Milwaukee's best variety of the 80s and 90s. Yesterday, fall arrived at 7.05 p.m., so we're getting through the first full day of fall and fall-like temperatures, but nice to see the sunshine. Hope you're having a great Wednesday. More music on the way after 4 o'clock from REO Speedwagon, Joan Jett, and Billy Joel.

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Did you know you can add cranberries to this popular breakfast dish? I did not until earlier today when I was at it. 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I'll share that with

That is the 80s artist Corey Hart singing Sunglasses at Night, not the former Milwaukee Brewer Corey Hart, who was at the Rally for October last night at American Family Field. 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

a must-see television moment on Sunday. I'll tell you about that coming up after 5 o'clock. 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

Brewers losing last night in Philadelphia, but the Braves losing in Atlanta as well, which means we were able to secure that first round bye in the playoffs. That is good news for our crew. 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

Yesterday at noon, right here on Big FM, Martha Quinn did Martha's mixtape with three songs that had a common theme. It was fall, and TLC's Waterfalls was featured along with Tom Petty, Free Falling, and UB40, Can't Help Falling in Love. Got three songs with a common theme? I'll tell you how you can get your mixtape on the air after six. Hey!

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It's Martha's Mixtape every day at noon. If you've got three songs that are connected either through the title or maybe through the artist, there's a lot of creative ways to get those songs on the air. 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

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Battles in next. 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